0: Viborg.
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2: I took a pill in Ibiza to show Avicii I was cool. And when I finally got sober, felt 10 years older, but fuck it, it was

Cause I'm only human after all, and you're only human after all. Don't put the blame on me. Don't put your blame on me.

mundane, a masterpiece. Oh my, my, oh my, my love. I take one look at you, you're taking me out.

after wave, wave after wave, slowly drifting, drifting away. And it feels like I'm drowning, pulling against the stream.